monster, then I turned back. I was wrestling with a coat hanger. 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The universe shrugged.

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Jesus died upon the cross, and Jesus came back from the dead. So I had a word with Jesus.

But I'll come back to haunt ya, 'cause I'm the resurrection man. Instead of having us this slow death, we should be having us a slow jam.

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That's when I first saw you, babe. In the car park of the farmer's market, backlit by the sunset, or maybe the fires marking the end of the world. I stammered some pleasantries as I walked back to the car, and I thought, hold on, are these groceries really that important? More important than getting your number and finding out who you actually are? You made it easy on me, babe. You smiled, and I could see that life had got to you too. But it was nothing important, just a flesh wound, still working on the dream.

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She just laughed and said, you're so funny. I said, yeah. But I can't see anyone else smiling in here. Are you sure? You wanna live like common people? You wanna see whatever common people see? Wanna sleep with common people? You wanna sleep with common people like me?

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They say he sold his guitar for a car. 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You bring the eyes. Must have missed the bucket. Well, how's that going down?

Tus knack, tus knack, dong klock, dong ding, sing sang, song dong ding, sing sa sang, sing bla bla, bla bla, sing blong, bling sing, bla bla und blub und gloss. Dem Frühling singen, sangen, sing, sangen, sang, sang, sing, ding, dong, do, ho, ho, ho.